have a report to deliver. Contaminated precipitation has terminated biological unit Heisenberg. Respiratory failure detected. System status, offline. If Heisenberg cannot survive, probability of human survival is negligible.

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There's so much you have to know.

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Still playing on new movie screens. 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

0: 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Got the beast on leash to the net, none tease, she's a whole different animal. Body on the hit, to take a jumping on my door, why you tryna glitch?
1: Crash,
0: got me. Whole different animal.
1: She a whole different animal. Different animal. Whole different animal.